0: just like a penguin in bondage, boing.
1: Oh yeah, oh yeah, oh, oh, oh.
0: Howling over to some ant-articulated moon.

Thank you. That last little adventure was Ruth and Bill Romero. Just a minute.

All right. The name of this song is Don't Eat the Yellow Snow.

0: That's it, everybody talk at once. I can understand all of you.
1: That's right.
0: And don't eat any of that other stuff that's out there either.
1: What is it?
0: We've had a question. The question has been raised by a gentleman in the front who says, "Hey, Frankie, where's Nanook?" And the answer to that question is, Nanook is coming right up.

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And I jumped up and down the chest of a crack, googly boogly. I injured the fur trapper. Boy, I really worked him over, you know, and he got up and looked around and he said, and I quote,

0: can't see. Well, the fur trapper was hurting. Yeah, the dog dew crystals attached to his eyelashes and all around the side of his eye and his eyebrows, and it's going up into his parka. All the little yellow dots and everything was all over the upper part of his face because he was hurting my seal and I wrecked him. And it was at that moment that it occurred to the wicked and strictly from commercial fur trapper, an ancient Eskimo legend wherein it is written on whatever it is that they write it on up there. If anything bad ever happens to your eyes as a result of some sort of injury or conflict with anyone named Nanoclean, the only way that you can get it fixed up, aside from picking up some jail bait, is to go trudging across the tundra.
1: Trudging.
0: Mile after mile.
1: Trudging.
0: Trudging across the tundra. All the way up to Ithaca. To the parish of St. Alfonso. Now, as you know, St. Alfonso, that great holy man of our time, is the patron saint of the smelt fishermen of Portuguese extraction and other people who operate sub shops in this area. We don't want to mention any names, but some of these people are directly descended from St. Alfonso, and if they offer you a sandwich, eat it. Please eat it.
2: Amen.
0: In the next episode, while you're eating it, Ruth will eat it on the marimba with this hot lick that starts off the next part of the song. You ready, Ruth? Eat it.

0: penis.
1: Do you know where Good Morning Your Highness comes from? Did you ever see that commercial for Imperial Margarine? Do they have that here? You know that guy sitting in bed, and the chick comes in with a sleazy breakfast and lays it on him and says, "Good morning, Your Highness," and he pretends like he's going to really enjoy it?

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Thank you very much for coming to the concert. Hope you enjoyed it. Drive safely on the way home. Good night.

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Yeah.

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Tonight, you're going to be entertained by Patrick O'Hearn on bass and apparatus, Adrian Blue on guitar, and Serge Michelli, Tommy Mars on keyboards and welding goggle, little skinny Terry Tanfosio on drums and black leather, Peter Wolf on keyboards and butter, Ed Mann on percussion, and they dance. 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

lies all. 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

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There was no time for Gus to change in a situation like this. 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

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Could have been anywhere. It could have been here. But it wasn't! It was a little town called Baghdad. You may remember it from biblical times. A lot is going on. That's right.

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This is the romantic part of the show. Check this out. You know, all the big rock groups have a romantic part of the program. No, you can't have these panties. No. A lot of the big groups have this romantic part of the show. Usually it's a part where the lead guitar player comes out and takes out an acoustical guitar and plays a couple of Donovan hits. But we're different. It's the part where the guitar player comes out and fiddles around with ladies' underwear for a few minutes. Let's pretend. Let's pretend you can understand what I'm talking about. All right? Everybody, I'll point to you when it's time to laugh. Get the picture? All right. Let's pretend each and every one of you is a Belgian boutique girl. Get it? All right. See, this will be really good. I just point, you laugh. It'll be great. Let's try it one time. See, it's teamwork. That's the kind of stuff that makes rock great. All right, you are one enormous Belgian boutique girl. You have this miserable, boring kind of a life, you know, working there in a boutique, selling little doodads and knickknacks to the tourists that come through on the way to Antwerp. Or Anvers, as you prefer. Now look here, you got this boring, miserable life there in the boutique, and one day you see a sign that says, hoopla, a big, important, thoroughly exciting, safety pin encrusted rock and roll group from England is coming to your town. Oh God, you're excited. Oh God, oh God. You have to go down there and capture an English rock and roll musician for your very own. Otherwise, what is life all about? So, you go down to the hall with your little rubber knee pads on, and you get by the back door and you suck off the crew. One by one, just snorkel them right down. Until finally, oh shut up. Until finally, you've sucked off Smothers and the bag boy. And, as if that weren't bad enough, they only give you half a backstage pass. You can't get all the way in. It only lets you as far as the soup kitchen. But you're in luck. That particular day, the English rock and roll musician was back there trying to eat Belgian soup live in person. Yes, he's looking for the potato in the bottom of the pot. He hasn't found it yet, but since he's English, he wouldn't be able to tell the difference. Anyway, you talk to him and you say, you know, you must be so lonely, Mr. English rock and roll musician, traveling around there, all around the world, your safety pins and everything. What a terrible life. Don't you think that you ought to come back with me to my little apartment and let me show you a good time, buddy? And because he's English, he says, of course, anything for a free meal. And so he goes back to your little apartment with you, and you show him the posters on your wall. Of course, there's Led Zeppelin, Ted Nugent, Paul McCartney, Linda Ronstadt, Winston Churchill, Tangerine Dream with a laser beam through the crotch. All the big ones, the Eagles. What's that short guy's name? Your Paul Williams poster. The erotic teddy bear of love. There you are, teenage Belgian boutique girl, all alone with your captured, primitive rock and roll musician from the newest and perhaps the most exciting of the third world countries, England. So, you take your clothes off, and of course he's taking his clothes off, and you get down to these horrible, disgusting, white cotton underpants with the brown skid mark in the bottom. You stick them underneath the bed real fast so as not to offend the visitor from the other country. Then you lay back on your bed and stick your little legs up in the international gesture of greeting and turn up the Eagles record on the record player and he climbs on top of you and puts his delicate and somewhat

Well, little girl, I told you I was going in you again, but you didn't believe me, did you? You know, whenever a famous rock and roll musician from England comes to a place like Belgium, he's always very impressed by some of the things that he finds tucked away in the white pants under the bed. I'm not easily impressed with art, music, romance, and drama, but let me tell you something. Those pants, boy, do they smell funny. It's a good thing you put them under the bed or I never would have gone in you. Even though I came back to your place because the only reason I wanted to be with you. Hey, listen, I can get anything I want because I'm in rock. I only came back here because I wanted to make sure that you would keep buying my records. Because remember, when this whole thing about the safety pins in your face blows over, I'm going to be out of a job. So I came back here. I fucked you anyway, even though you had those pants with the... And I'm a nice guy, you know? Just to prove I'm a nice guy, I'm going to tell you, and you may not believe this. I'm going you again. Baby, you can go in.

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1: Mr. Underneath this pancake.
0: International Jazz Glow Festival.
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1: But you came back on Sunday for the Gong Show.
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Patrick O'Hearn, Adrian Ballou, Tommy Myers, Terry Bozio, Peter Wolf, and Matt. Thanks for coming to the show. Hope you enjoyed it. Good night.

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I know that you're a very subdued and dignified audience. And that's why the name of this song is Dynamo Hum. 1, 2, 3, 4! Couldn't say where she's coming from, but it just

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Ah, hoping smoke for it's got more. 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The $40 bill didn't matter no more. 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If I wasn't done yet, I told her, just because the sun gonna blaze in the sky, no reason to.

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She quivered, she quaked, she clutched at herself. 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That's why I said, kiss my aura, aura. 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Real stand to it. 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

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I can't hear you. Are you still awake? No? Oh, gee. Sorry we've been keeping you up. Well, you've been listening to the beautiful strains of Patrick O'Hearn on bass, Adrian Ballou on guitar, Tony Mars on keyboards, Terry Bozio on drums, Peter Wolf on keyboards, Ed Mann on percussion. I'm a

applause. That's nice. 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No problem. How about this one? Like that one? How about this one? You seen that one before? About that one. Okay, now sit down. Ladies and gentlemen, Ray White on guitar and vocals. Tommy Mars on keyboards. Scott Tunis on bass.

0: Chad Wackerman on drums. Ed Mann on percussion. Bobby Martin on keyboard, sax, and vocals.
1: Yeah.
0: And Steve Vai on, he needs a little bit more sleep, but he'll make it. It's okay. He's only 21, he can take it. Poor little son of a bitch got a girl last night that was spanking him. She wore black gloves when she gave him a blowjob, everything. So let's have a big hand for him. And then she took the gloves and boiled them and made soup, and he shot it up in his kneecap. And then they held hands for hours on end. Oh, never mind. The mystery man came over and he said, I'm out of sight. He said, for a nominal service charge, I could reach Nirvana tonight. If I was ready, willing, and able to pay him his regular fee, he would drop all the rest of his pressing affairs and devote his attention to me. But I said,
2: Nirvana, who you jiving with that cosmic debris?
0: Now, who you jiving with that cosmic debris?

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Now I thought it was a razor and a can of foaming goo. But he told me right then when the top popped open, there was nothing his box won't do. With the oil of Aphrodite and the dust of the Grand Wazoo. 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And I said, hey, who here who you driving with that asthma to breathe? Now what kind of a guru are you anyway?

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0: Montana, son. 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
1: Raising my lonely dental floss.
0: Yes it is.
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White, Bernie Mars, Scott Zunis, Chad Wagerman, Hitman, Bobby Martin, Steve Vai, and Chuck Eldridge as the Beaver. Thanks for coming to the show. Good night.

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0: so you kissed a little sailor who had just flew in from Spain.
1: That's what they wore.
0: He pulled James Hansen from the record nipples of Jimmy in a bold salute to Pan. You sniffed the reeking buttons of Angel and acted like it was cocaine.
1: You were dazzled by the exciting new costume of Coco.

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Thanks a lot. 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

0: 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You play 2 hours and 45 minutes almost. He wouldn't have did any more, maybe one more song, you know.
1: You never know, man. He was being.
0: Hey, he was really getting into playing tonight. That's right.
1: I thought he was hot. He might be up for an hour, man.
0: Quarter to 11, you know.
1: He might be up for another hour.
0: He gets like that, you know. One thing that people don't understand is he really is into music.
1: I saw that. Let's check out this one.
2: I'm telling you guys, I'm not really sure how the hell to get out of here.
0: I don't know, I'm just walking.
1: I can go back on now, man.
2: Yeah, okay. There's that in my car.
0: Oh, it's good.

0: Chicago and picked it up. I could always pick up that album, but somewhere or another. Now where to, man? Yeah, but how do we get there? How do we get there, man?
1: That's the way.
0: It's up.
1: That's the way we went.
0: Last time.
1: Let's take it all the way to the top.
2: Well, I could use that one.

Welcome to our concert at Squeezing Stupid Theater. It gives me great pleasure to introduce to you this evening Ray

Patrick O'Hare on bass. Terry Bozio on drums. Eddie Jobson on keyboards. And the lovely Bianca on frostbite. Start off with a song about your feet. Your feet, it is your feet. 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

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By your radio, new walls close up the suffocation.

Scientists call this disease chromatrosis. 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And well, they should. But us regular folks who might wear a tennis shoe or an occasional python boot, and this exquisite little intelligence by the name of Stink Bird. You know, my python boot was too tight. Couldn't get it off last night. A week went by, and I survived. Finally got it off, my girlfriend cried. 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

Ladies and gentlemen, Fido! 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And the dog said to me, he said, which literally translated means, I was so tore up, I could not keep the slippers in my mouth. Therefore, I was not able to transport them to you, Frank, my friend. Whereupon, I took the dog by the scruff of its little white neck and announced to it, Fido, sometimes known as Frenchie, Fido, I'm going to kick the shit out of you. And so, raising his foot, he stepped on the rear end of the dog. And again, and again, and again, and again.

In the beginning, God made the light. Shortly thereafter, God made three big mistakes. The first one was called the poodle. The reason the poodle was a mistake is because God originally wanted it to be a schnauzer. You know that, I know that, but he didn't know it when he started making the poodle. When the poodle was first constructed, it was an attractive dog. It had hair evenly distributed all over its small, piquant, charming, canine-type body. And there was no reason for it to come into an icebox like this. However, shortly after God had constructed the poodle, he made two other mistakes. Mistake number two was called man, and mistake number three was called, obviously, woo-man. Woo-man was smart, but she was a troublemaker. There's one now, you can tell. They always dress like that. Look at the tits on that one. Hey! All right. Now, the woo-man looked at the poodle with lust in her heart. And of course, she looked at the man and figured that this guy and this poor guy, man is stupid, and she knew it from in front, and so she made up a plan so that she could get her rocks off. She figured the man wasn't going to do her any good, and she looked toward the dog for assistance, but she knew that a dog with hair evenly distributed all over its body was no good to anyone because it was stock. She wanted a customized dog, and that's where the poodle in its present condition originated. The woo man convinced the man to go out and get a job and to bring his money back to her. She took the money from the man and went out and got a pair of scissors, a pair of pliers, and a pair of zircon encrusted tweezers. You know what I'm talking about, don't you? Then she came back in, and the man, he was really tired from having his job and everything, so he went to sleep. Watched TV, drank a little beer, and the woo man started to work on the poodle. First, she took his hat off, and she got out the scissors, and she started clipping on it. She cleaned off his back here, like this, and around the medulla, on his thorax, in the T-zone, cleaned him up here. Somewhere near Pawtucket, right in this area here. As a matter of fact, that is Pawtucket, isn't it? And then she cleaned and pruned and purified to a great degree the snout of the aforementioned dog. Cleaned them off around here so that you could see and feel and touch and piddle around with the succulent little black poodle lips. Easily visible to each and every one of you in this theater here tonight. And then she took the dog and she put the dog over in a corner like this. Took off her pants and went over and sat on his face. Somehow, I don't know how she managed to do it, but while she was down there with that poodle snout right up her, she managed to look deep into the poodle's eyes, and she said these words. Now listen here.

true and apply to me all of it. I have to leave some of it for later. The next song deals with a delicate subject of higher education. And the reason I'm yelling at you is because I can't hear what I'm saying on stage because the keyboards are too loud. But don't worry about it because it'll all blow over later. The name of this song is You Are Going to Wind Up Working in a Gas Station.

on the floor. And 50 Jubilee soldiers.

sinister midget with a bucket and a mop where the blood goes down the drain. It stinks so bad, the stars been choking.

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Bianca. 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This is a more abstruse number. There's a gentleman that I did an interview with just before the program. We're gonna dedicate this song to him. This is definitely the kind of thing that he would enjoy. 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

0: was feeling out of sight. We had 20 reds and a big old pile of weed. Drank some wine and then we LSD. Press a few twice each other on my bike to yell, fire it up,
1: cause you know what I like.
0: Burnt the leg on the tailpipe. Then she yelled, she
1: had a ring
0: and puked again. I noticed even the crickets were acting weird up here, so I said, maybe I better drink a little beer. I said, give me some of that what you're sucking

0: spirit, I know it was. He had some human flesh stuffed underneath his claws, you know, and looked to me like it was titty skin. I said, you son of a bitch, cause I was mad at him. But he just got out the claws and started cleaning his fangs. So I shot him with my shooter, said, bang, bang, bang. The sucker just laughed and said, put it away, you know I ain't a whore. Now what you gonna say? You ace my prison?
1: Yeah, titties and all.
0: Well, what about my beer then?
1: Who the cat's this dog?
0: Even her boots?
1: Why would I lie to you?
0: Shit, you must have been hungry.
1: Yeah, this is true.
0: Well, don't they pay you good for the stuff you're supposed to do?
1: Well, you know, I can't complain when the checks come through.
0: I want my Chrissy. I want my beer.
1: You know,
0: you just puke it back up, boy. Do you hear?
1: Mr. Man, blow it out your ass, motorcycle man. I mean, I am the devil.

You are a sign of a whore. That's about the only reason I learned writing for. Give me that paper. Bet your ass I'll sign. Because I need a beer and it's titty squeezing time. Well, let's make a deal if you think that

0: devil, so what you gonna do?
1: What I'm gonna do?
0: Yeah, what are you gonna do?
1: What
0: you know, I always thought you were taller. You know that thing on the end of your tail? It's really cute. What do you do with it? You can have my soul. I don't care. You can have my soul. It's a mean little suck about 1,000 years old. Once you get it, you can't give it back. You gotta keep it forever. That's a natural fact. I want my beer. Give me that beer. And give me those titties. Give me those titties. I want those titties right now. Give me those titties. Give me that beer. Give me those titties. Give me that beer. Give me those titties. Give me that beer. Give me those titties. Give me that beer. And then the devil fumed and out jumped my girl and heard the titties pop, pop, pop all around the world, she said.
2: I got me 3 beers and a couple of downs, and I'm gonna get hit by this fucking clown.
0: And then she gave us the finger, it was rigid stiff. That's when the

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What? No, later. Dynamo comes later. Don't mess up the show. You'll get your profane smoking later. Just calm down, man. Just lean up against his back. Just pressure him. That's it. Give him a little titty right in the shoulder blade. Okay. With the holidays approaching, I feel it's best that everybody start giving it up a little bit early. So if you got any, give it up right now. The name of this song is Black Napkins.

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Thanks, I needed that. As you're going to the concert, I hope that you enjoyed it. And goodbye.

0: Thank you.
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I've never lived in a town like this, thank God. You don't shut the fuck up, I'm just gonna play and I won't talk to you anymore tonight. Look here. I just wanted to say that when I can see you, when the lights go on, I can see the people out there. You know, just like, I could have gone to school with you people, you know, you look pretty familiar to me. Even though I have the faintest idea of what it would be like to live in a place like this. But, it's like playing for a high school assembly or something. Anyway, in answer to this young girl's request here, this girl with a chest, and the buttocks, she wanted to hear a song called Dynamo Hunter. Couldn't say where she's coming from, but this middle of the Dynamo Hunter. Stroll on over there, look here, mama, I voted out a bill, says you can't make me come. No, you just can't do it.

0: she looked over at me with a glazed eye and some bovine perspiration on her upper lip area, and she said, now listen to this, she said, just get me wasted and you're halfway there. It was if my mind's tore up, then my body don't care. I rubbed my chinny chin chin and said, why my mind? What sort of thing might this lady get high upon? The $40 bill didn't matter no more when her sister got naked and laid on the floor. She said, Dynamo might win a bet, but she could use a little if I wasn't done yet. I told her, just because the sun got a place in the sky, no reason to assume I would give her a try. So I pulled on her hair, got her legs up in the air, and asked her if she had any cooties in there. Was buns up feeling, I was wheeling and dealing. She surrendered to the feeling.
1: She sweetly
0: surrendered. That's all that I'm squealing. I'm the more white from the edge of the bed with her lips and just a twitching. Her face going red as a jewel rolling down from the edge of the chin. While she spied the condition her sister was in. Oh, she quivered and quaked at you. Clutched at herself and her sister made a joke about her mental health until Dynamo finally did give in. But I told her all she really needed was some discipline. I said, kiss my aura, Dora. 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

0: Don't you be playing the cousins with me.
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1: Bottle while someone in the background can be screaming.

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Ray, Patrick, Terry, Eddie, Bianca, Reggie.

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And I love. 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You know, if I sleep on the street one day, in front of a parking meter, and I put my dime, and each hour I awake, and I put another dime, and the cops pass and he asks me, why are you doing there? I tell him that I sleep. And I'm gonna ask him, I said, what do you like better, a human or a car? He will said, a human. But I said, shut up, I put my dime. And I'm gonna sleep in front of the parking meter. And another day, I'll go to an hotel, you know, an hotel with particular people. And you have to put a dime for go to shit. Or 2 nickel. You don't know. And you know what I'm gonna do?

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0: like to thank the people of Toronto for putting on such a magnificent show tonight. We'll see you later.
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2: Hi, this is Frank Zappa. I'd like to invite you all to come down and see the new Mothers of Invention, featuring Jean-Luc Ponty on violin and George Duke on piano. 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
1: Susie Cream Cheese, honey, what's got into ya?
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3: Ruth Underwood on percussion. George Stoop on keyboard. Yay!

0: Three dots.
1: You might recognize now.
2: Desiree!
1: I'm going to play a collection of items for
2: Cherry
1: you.
2: Roll Gumdrop.
3: Yeah. All right!
1: Woo! The first thing we're going to play is Dog Breath.
2: Yay! Hey.
1: We're going to play the Dog Breath variation.
2: Yay!
1: Then we're going to play Uncle Meat.
2: Yay!
1: Hey. We're going to go directly into a song called 50-50. And at the end of 50-50, we're going to go into another song called Inca Roads, and it's all glued together.
2: Oh, yay!
3: Far out.
1: This is going to be your Dog Meat. Mr. Underwood has a problem with his horn here.
4: Oh, wow.
5: Horn troubles in front of the lawnmower. Yeah. It's most definitely going to be on the 31. See? Blue. See, talk about the blue.
4: Oh,
5: it takes a long time to fill up that show.
6: Hey, Mr. Underwood! Yeah. Mr.
7: Zappa, through that poster bag.
6: Fixed.
5: So you can't get the horn fixed because it takes about 15 minutes to fix it. If you can at all.
4: You must have a spare.
2: Ah.
5: Remember, you're listening to the mother, so.
4: That's true.
8: She's tight, Frank.
1: You're receiving flute from Ian.
5: You ought to say it.
8: She's tight, Frank.
1: And there you have it.
2: Yeah.

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And lights, too, so she can see what she's doing.

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0: 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Ready, set. Tom, how do you get it out?
2: Desiree!
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Scott Tunis. Steve Vai. 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

folks down there is on all of this drug, and so can you be too. 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Try it on a Saturday about 4 o'clock in the morning, or even on a Monday at midnight. But there's just a few of them fabulous fools doing the peppermint twist for real. In a black sack dress with 9-inch heels, and then a dude with a blue mohawk comes in. In serious leather. Sing the path to the sexy yellow nozzle of her multi-nocturnal parametric digital always interface, field thermal terms of calling and ejector mid-pop.

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They've got it. 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

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Bobby Martin on keyboard, sax, and vocals and underpants. Steve Vai on Stratocaster, underpants, brassieres, cute little haircut, exotic dancing, and very fast fingers. And I'm your host, Donnie Osmond. Okay, you ready? Here's the deal. We're going to play a bunch of songs from the new album. If you do not have this album yet, it is your duty to go out and buy this motherfucker. You understand? The name of the album is You Are What You Is. It's so fun. 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Here's how it goes.

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Remember, he wrote this book here. And in the book it says, he made us all to be just like him. So if we're dumb, then God is dumb.

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You ain't got nothing, FEMA. 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

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Put the spotlight on Mr. Smothers, please. Now, Mr. Smothers, or Ham, as he is known in the trade, one of the nicest people from the Baltimore area that you could ever want to meet. Aside from being a nice person, and aside to being a devout Marylander, Mr. Smothers has done some things to the English language that will never be forgotten. And so a song was written. We collaborated on this song. I did the music and he altered the English language. And so we came up with this song called Dong Work for Yuta. Now, what? Sorry, I can't hear you. No, I was talking to her, not you, schmuck. Listen. This guy's sitting here all through the show. He's going like this. He's making faces at me, trying to make me forget my words, trying to spoil my showmanship, everything. You're a pain in the ass. What are you, from Washington? Now listen. Now this song is not normally part of our repertoire, but we did rehearse it the other day, and we tweezed it up a little bit, and I think that we'll be able to do a reasonable rendition of this lovely tune. Ready? 2, 3, 4.

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0: Epsom sauce.
1: Sorry, John, sorry, baby, trying again.
0: Sorbin Jr.
1: Sorry, John, sorry, baby, trying again.
0: That boy's so skinny, he looked like a Hopper Maganda.
1: Sorry, John, sorry, baby, trying again.
0: Water, H2O.
1: Sorry, John, sorry, baby, trying again.
0: Falcon, take me to the Falcon.
1: Sorry, John, sorry, baby, trying again.
0: Lava, McDoodle.
1: Sorry, John, sorry, baby, trying again.
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1: Sorry, John, sorry, baby, trying again.
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1: Sorry,

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Ray White, Tommy Myers, Scott Tunis, Chad Wackerman, Ed Mann, Bobby Martin, Steve Vai. Thanks for coming to the show. Hope you liked it. Good night.

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It features the magnificent voice of Scott Tunis. Now, it can be said of this individual that nobody in the Northern Hemisphere has a pair of tonsils like this guy. Not only does he have tremendous tonsils, but he has such a big fucking mouth that it enables him to produce a vocal tone that, well, let's just say it rivals the voice of Alexander Haig.

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Must say, I like this place a lot better than the Civic Center. It's a good thing you found out how to get out here. 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Okay. Ladies and gentlemen, this is the tragic, true story of Michael Kenyon, the Illinois Enema Bandits.

seems to stick to Alan Zavod. Nothing ever sticks to Bobby Martin. 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

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I watch them throwing rocks and stuff and choking in the heat. I listen to reports about the whiskey passing around.

Ray White, Chad Wackerman, Scott Tunis, Alan Zabob, Bobby Martin, Ike Willis. Let's move to Cleveland.

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0: Dweezil is going to play the guitar solo on a song from the Vemurus album called Charlena.

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Don't guess at it. Michael Kenyon, the Illinois Enema Bandit.

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0: Howdy, folks. 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
0: What is this? 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

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This is Vince Colaiuta on drums. Unwanted audience participation. Take one. This is Arthur Barrow on bass. Patrick O'Hearn on bass. Tommy Mars on keyboards. Denny Wally on guitar and vocals. Peter Wolf on keyboards. And Ed Mann on percussion. All right, guys and gals, here goes the beginning of the show. One, two.

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0: I come to speak to you, to propose perhaps yet a new leader for this nation. 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
0: Thank you. 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The idea is to drink maybe two or three bottles of white wine, maybe a bit of cocaine, just, and perhaps smoke some PCP. I don't know. You know. And after you do this.
2: Whoa, Free Joe!
0: You feel the extreme generosity overwhelming you.
1: Mm-hmm. Yeah.
0: Shit. Just like Philip Catherine, who did all the overdubs on my latest album, Spring Fever.
1: Shit.

telling you. Have you heard my new Spring Fever album yet? I got 5 copies in the trunk of my car. I give you one. And some posters, too. You take them home and show them to your dad.

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0: bring me the slippers.
1: That's right, Frank, I was too stoned.
0: Why don't you understand that even here in Canada, when a person asks a dog to bring the slippers, the dog must bring the slippers, or the aforementioned dog will be severely punished. Do you understand this?
1: Yes, Frank, hurt me, hurt me, hurt me.

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And shortly after that, God made two very big mistakes. The first one was called man. The second one was called woo man. As soon as he had manufactured woo man looked at the poodle, because there was light, and saw the poodle to be very suave. Whereupon the woo man turned to the man and said, "Chump, sucker, my fool, go out and get yourself a job so that thou mayest purchase a pair of scissors so that I mightest modify the aforementioned poodle, making it even more luxurious and to my personal taste." Whereupon the man set off on a little quest. Now wait a minute, that's entirely too heavy in the background. The man set off. He took off and he went and got a stupid job, and he came back with enough money to buy the scissors. Whereupon the woo man took the scissors from the man and proceedeth to clippeth upon the aforementioned poodle, removing a little hair from around the snout here, but leaving enough on the muzzle muff in that area. Leaving a little hair here, but trimming it on the stomach zone so it looked a little sleeker. Leaving a little wad of hair on the end of the tail, leaving some hair here to collect the brown attractive things on the end of the poodle. And leaving a little hair on the feet of the poodle so it looked like a little lion. Whereupon the woo man laid back upon the grass right there, live in person in the Garden of Eden, and putteth up her legs in sort of a peaceful gesture like this, and looked at the snout of the aforementioned poodle and said, "Eat me, eat me, eat me." And that's what our song is about.

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0: Little Skinny Terry, Ted Bolger on drums, Ralph Armstrong on assorted instruments, Roy Estrada on bass. Thank you very much for coming to the concert.
1: Animal!

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I have existed for years, but very little has changed. I'm the tool of the government and industry too, for I am destined to rule and regulate you. I might be vile and pernicious, but you can't look away. I make you think I'm delicious with the stuff that I say. I'm the best I can get.

You will do, you will do, you will do, you will do, you will do, you will do, you will do, you will do, you will do, you will do, you will do, you will do, you will do, you will do, you will do, you will do, you will do, you will do, you will do, you will do, you will do, you will do, you will do, you will do, you will do, you will do, you will do, you will do, you will do, you will do, you will do, you will do, you will do, you will do, you will do, you will do, you will do, you will do, you will do, you will do, you will do, you will do, you will do, you will do, you will do, you will do, you will do, you will do, you will do, you will do, you will do, you will do, you will do, you will do, you will do, you will do, you will do, you will do, you will do, you will do, you will do, you will do, you will do, you will do, you will do, you will do, you will do, you will do, you will do, you will do, you will do, you will do, you will do, you will do, you will do, you will do, you will do, you will do, you will do, you will do, you will do, you will do, you will do, you will do, you will do, you will do, you will do, you will do, you will do, you will do, you will do, you will do, you will do, you will do, you will

0: introduce you to Sherrod Brown, Secretary of the State of Ohio.
1: Thank you for example. 17 years ago, in New Haven, Connecticut, I saw Chuck Berry and Frank Zappa, the Brothers of Invention, do a concert.
2: And he was blown out of his mind.
1: He talked about how 18-year-olds then could not vote, how 18-year-olds ought to have the right to vote. If we can get drafted and go to Vietnam, we ought to be able to vote. Several months later, Ohio became the 38th state to ratify that constitutional amendment, giving 18-year-olds across the country the right to vote. Those last 17 years, the one thing that hasn't changed is Frank Zappa's commitment to voter registration. This is all kind of encouraging people to get involved in the process. That's why tonight I'm making Frank Zappa Honorary Secretary of State of the State of Ohio.
0: Doesn't work. And furthermore, in order for democracy to

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2: We'll just jump in the bathtub with that other guy, Jim, and make him be bored and low. We can visit Big Mama and pack her on the back. She eats her sandwich on Tuesday. We can take her with Janice.
3: On a Tuesday.
2: 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And the color TV, in Europe, they're in the front, the second floor.

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Used to play in Jones Garage, if I am not wrong. You will soon be dancing to the

quiet. What are you saying? What happened to the Cincinnati show? Couldn't work it in, but maybe in the summertime. Right? Well, listen. No, in my new position as Secretary of the State of Ohio, I'm going I told him that I would accept this position so long as it would have some influence on the foreign policy of the state of Ohio. I thought perhaps there was some sort of border dispute that I could mediate between you people in Kentucky. But I was told that the real problem was with those people in Pittsburgh. So, in reference to that, we'll be playing in Pittsburgh right after next. Different show. You want to see it again? Check it there. Otherwise, I'll see you in Cincinnati in the summertime. Okay? Meanwhile,

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And the judge would say, those 60 minutes shows. 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

Thank you.

Jack Packer, Mr. Bystander, and my friend, Mark.

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Get comfortable. Remember that getting comfortable in the 20th century is a big challenge. Okay. Ray White. Tommy Barnes. Ed Mann. Chad Wackerman. Okay.

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Thanks for coming to the show.

on percussion, Napoleon Murphy on the tenor sax, Andy Boyle, Tom Powell on bass, Chester Thompson on drums, George Duke on keyboards. And Brian, there's still too much middle in the monitor system. It's quacking at about 300 seconds.

point.

second song we're going to play is Approximate. And the reason it's called Approximate is because it is always approximately correct. And it is always approximately wrong. And there is a very good reason for that. Because, now dummy up a minute. There's a very good reason for that. And the reason is simply this. The musicians get to play any notes they want. Except that the rhythm is specified, you know, and give them a little sort of a map to go by. Each musician, each in his own words, each in his own way, the same way that Don McNeil has run the Breakfast Club for the past 37 years. Don McNeil's Breakfast Club. I'm saying simply this, that we make up a lot of this material as we go along. But not her. Not her. This song can be performed a number of different ways. Way number one is with notes that you play. Way number two is with stuff that you sing and mumble. And way number three is with your feet. We're going to play it all three ways for you. A taste of it, and then we're going to play it all the way through. So you never have this problem when you go to see the big groups, because they simply don't tune up.

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And if you're not, sing right along. Real fast. United States government in action. Look at them go.

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I know the song is, "How Could I Be Such a Fool?" You know, Black Sabbath doesn't have this problem. They don't have to tune the timpani between

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So we're going to take this tune and dismember it brutally on stage.

song is so deep and is so fraught with significance, and because we've been playing it for so fucking long. And you know, when you play the same song over and over again, by popular request, you know, the hits keep coming at you. Well, folks, you know, there comes a moment in the life of every rock and roll band. They just hate the shit out of playing a certain song. Now, I don't know how these guys over here feel about it, but I'm getting tired of doing this song. So in order that I may give you a wonderful performance of this number, we're all going to meditate before we do this song. We're going to meditate just like the big groups do, and we're going to really get far out because we're going to song so just. 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

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Jerry Dunphy. You remember Jerry Dunphy? He used to do the news on Channel 4. Channel 2, excuse me. 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

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And I couldn't tell what it was. 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

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And it sure is funky, folks. Here we go.